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0: Big Country, 92.5 KTWB, Luke Combs and Sleepless in a Hotel Room. Julia Kay hanging out here with you till 10, and then it's Midwest Country Music Originals. 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We are also giving away some tickets to Cole Swindell. Just announced the other day, KTWB welcomes Cole Swindell to Mitchell. He's going to be live at the Corn Palace Festival. 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

0: Dear Mom, today is your day to do whatever you want. 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By the way,
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Big Country 92.5 KTWB. Such a great weather day for Mother's Day, graduations around the area. The kind of days you just want to lay back all over again. It's Luke Combs in Big Country.

0: 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Lady A touring with Tim McGraw this summer.
1: Yeah.
0: 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Here's Low Cash.

0: Big Country, 92.5 KTW, The Wrong Hearts. That is Lo Cash. Julia K hanging out here with you till 10. Thanks for hanging out with me. Happy Mother's Day. Hope it was a great one. Got to talk to my kids. Got to talk to my mom. It was a good day. The weather was nice. Enjoy a little outside time. We do wish you all a happy Mother's Day. And congratulate Teresa Hagen of Sioux Falls. She was the winner of our KTWB Special Mother-Daughter Prize Package. She won herself facials for two from Skin Sanctuary, a lunch for two at Chevy's Fresh Mex, and a $100 gift certificate from Knobloch's Greenhouse. 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Thanks to everyone who entered, and a happy Mother's Day from Big Country, 92.5 KTWB.
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10: Mostly clear skies as we go into the night with a frost advisory in place going into mid-morning on Monday. Lows will be in the mid-30s with an east wind around 10 miles per hour. A breezy day on Monday with a mix of sun and clouds. Highs on either side of 80, south winds at 15 to 25 miles per hour. And a warm, windy day on Tuesday, mostly sunny, again a high of 80 with a brisk northwest wind. From the Storm Center, I'm meteorologist Adam Roy.

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0: 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And Shoes in Texas, Riley Green coming up. Brooks and Dunn, Tucker Wetmore. 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

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Dierks Bentley. Ryan Kelly has your tickets to go see Dierks Bentley June 20th at the Denny Sanford Premier Center. She's going to have a keyword for you each day this week between 9 and noon. You just text it.

0: 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Congratulations, Teresa Hagen of Sioux Falls, won our KTWB Special Mother-Daughter Prize Package we gave away on Friday. Thanks to everyone who entered. We wish you all a very happy Mother's Day from KTWB.
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0: Big Country 92.5 KTWB Morgan Wallen. And don't we? Julia K. about on out of here. Now, Chris and Doc are going to be back tomorrow morning every weekday from 5 until 9. They've got their brain squeeze at 7 o'clock. You could win. Brought to you by Lewis. Your first stop, Doc's Dumb Dumb of the Day at 6:30 and 8:45. They've got Cole Swindell tickets for you coming to the Mitchell Corn Palace on August 29th. And the latest keyword for our Father's Day UTV giveaway. You're going to have three keywords tomorrow, three keywords every weekday. 8 a.m. with Chris and Doc, noon with Tom Mitchell, and 4 o'clock with Robert Hawk. 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
10: Frost advisories are in place as we head through the night. Mostly clear, generally calm with a low of 35 and an east wind around 10 miles per hour. Breezy on Monday, partly cloudy with a high around 80, south winds at 15 to 25 miles per hour. And a windy Tuesday, mostly sunny, again a high around 80, with a northwest wind this time picking up to 25 to 35 miles per hour. From the Storm Center at Kelvin TV, I'm meteorologist Adam Rook.

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4: Whoa, Nelly, I'm still recovering from Midwest Country Music Organization Award Show last weekend. My goodness, friend, if you hadn't had a chance to check out the YouTube video, Midwest CMO, on YouTube. Of course, we had it on our pages as well, Midwest Country Music Organization. Just an incredible job from so many people all over the place. Bree Morgan hosting, all the artists for performing, and Interstate Sound on the sound and production, the La Crosse Center for putting all together, Ego Picks for their big support of it. I'll tell you what, my friend, if you don't have that circled on your calendar next year, we're going to be there again May 1st. It is going to be awesome, man. May 1st of 2027. I know so many people have it circled already. It's going to be incredible. And, of course, the whole weekend of fun and festivities. So can't say enough about it. And long live Midwest country music. So let's crank one up right here. Lola Blue, she crushed the show. We got four debuts. We're going to relive it. We're going to crush the magic and just let the music roll. Redneck rock and roll right now. Lola Blue, Midwest country.

country enough for me. Eric Hagen out of Wisconsin. That was a great performance last week at the award show. And then congratulations to Eric, who won Songwriter of the Year, which is something was he was very proud of. So awesome stuff again from our organization last weekend at the award show. This guy, Matthew James, was all over the place hosting the parking lot party, being at the after party, the whole deal. This is his track. If you're a dad or someone that you got a little kiddo or something like that, maybe do some fishing here. Opening fishing, I know, in the state of Minnesota. You and me right here, Matthew James, Midwest Country.

Avery Morgan. I'm applauding right now, not only for her song Wishing Weeds right there, but her performance as host of the award show. Really, really fun. Great job putting it all together. Bree Morgan deserves a major bow and support from all of us in the organization. Great stuff, Bree. Again, Wishing Weeds, Midwest Country Music Originals. Hey, Dead Animal Bar, this is new from Aaron Newsome. He was a Breakthrough Artist of the Year nominee this last year. Definitely turned some heads at the award show. Dead Animal Bar making its debut here on Midwest Country.

0: Dead Animal Bar. I just love it. Aaron Newsom, new music, Dead Animal Bar. Again, I can't wait to have a couple beverages at Something Ringo's Dead Animal Bar. It's going to be awesome. Again, out of Illinois, Mr. Aaron Newsom. Going to be so much fun to check that out. Dead Animal Bar. Again, a debut here, Midwest Country Music Originals. He was a breakthrough artist nominee this year. Performed at the show. Definitely turned a lot of heads and whatnot, which is awesome. So again, Aaron Newsom out of Illinois, Midwest Country Music Originals. All right, we come back. New music from Blue Rose, from Matt Mueller, that Song of the Year track that he played at the awards show. Just don't go anywhere. It's going to be good. 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Stay here.
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voice. That's Zach Thomas, Crossroads, Midwest Country Music Originals. He's out of Minnesota here in the Upper Midwest, Midwest Country Music Organization. All right, Blue Rose, they performed at the award show. They're out of Illinois, I think the Chicagoland area. Love their style. Jory, the lead vocalist and singer, and the band was great at the award show, too. This is a new one from them. It's called Let Me Love You. Kind of a little bit

is again a debut, Let Me Love You, here on Midwest Country Music Originals. They were a band of the year nominee at the award show, performed as well. Love their style, love their sound, and I think we're going to hear more from them in the near future. They're also up for album of the year as well, by the way. So Blue Rose, check them out for sure. Matt Mueller, now this guy was up for song of the year with this track, Take Me Away. I feel like this song has been in my head all week. It's a debut here, song of the year nominee, Take Me Away, Matt Mueller, Midwest Country Music Originals.

I'll tell you what, when he performed that song at the award show on the acoustic stage, man, you could hear a pin drop in there. It was awesome. Making its debut here on the show, Take Me Away, Matt Mueller, Midwest Country Music Originals. All right, Chloe Ray out of North Dakota, Normal in a Country Song. She was up for Female Vocalist of the Year and Song of the Year with this one. Again, Normal in a Country Song, Chloe Ray, Midwest Country Music Originals.

Normal in a Country Song. Loved her performance at the award show as well. Just a super fun young gal. Definitely very talented. I think there's a lot of future ahead for Chloe Ray, Midwest Country Music Originals. All right, Jared Benson does a lot of work with Pheasants Forever. In fact, I think he's debuting this song live at a Pheasants Forever kind of fundraiser event, I believe, in Nebraska. It's Old Bird Dog. So anybody that's in the hunting universe or maybe in the shooting sports and whatnot, it's got the bird dog. You probably want to hear this one and listen closely. It's Jared Benson out of Iowa, Old Bird Dog, making his debut Midwest Country Music Original.

0: that one. Jared Benson, again, out of Iowa, Old Bird Dog, making its debut, Midwest Country Music Originals. Congrats to that one. Best of luck at the event with Pheasants Forever. And kudos to Jared Benson for using, his, talents, right? Songwriting and performing and whatnot to bring to the universe in a way to give back right there. Jared Benson, Old Bird Dog, Midwest Country Music Originals. All right, when we come back, Kalen Saz, Aaron Simmons, and Megan the Birdwatcher, too. We'll give you that one. Stay here, Midwest Country Music Originals.
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5: Mostly clear skies as we go into the night with a frost advisory in place going into mid-morning on Monday. Lows will be in the mid-30s with an east wind around 10 miles per hour. A breezy day on Monday with a mix of sun and clouds. Highs on either side of 80, south winds at 15 to 25 miles per hour. Then a warm, windy day on Tuesday, mostly sunny, again a high of 80 with a brisk northwest wind. From the Storm Center, I'm meteorologist Adam Roy.
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a lazy boy, Sherry Kleiner, at the award show. Aaron Simmons, Midwest Country Music Originals, was up for Song of the Year. Fun performance there, Lazy Boy, Midwest Country Music Originals. This gal, Kaylin Saz, performed this song as well, The Perfect Man. Listen to who she's talking about in This Perfect Man. It's a great track. Kaylin Saz, Midwest Country Music Originals. He's

welcome brand new Maverick of the Year, Monique Smaz, with Tainted Love on Midwest Country Music Originals. Super fun track. It was cool to see her win it. Fun to see Lola Blue accept on her behalf, who was another Maverick Award nominee. So just cool stuff going on in the organization, the collaboration. You got to love it. It was certainly a heck of a weekend. I'm still tired from it, to be honest, a week later, basically, right? So everybody who came out and to made it something special, to my main man, Eric Salisbury, you know who you are. You crushed it. It was incredible. Let's leave you with this one. Megan the Birdwatcher, they got Album of the Year for the Americana Dream. This is a track called Feel Good. Doesn't just feel good to be here. Midwest Country Music Originals. My name is PT. Thanks so much for listening. We'll talk to you next week.

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8: Frost advisories are in place as we head through the night. Mostly clear, generally calm with a low of 35 and an east wind around 10 miles per hour. Breezy on Monday, partly cloudy with a high around 80, south winds at 15 to 25 miles per hour. And a windy Tuesday, mostly sunny, again a high around 80, with a northwest wind this time picking up to 25 to 35 miles per hour. From the Storm Center at Kelvin Land TV, I'm meteorologist Adam Rook.

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2: A few clouds will start to build in as we head into Monday. Beyond that, we're partly cloudy overall with a high of 80. South winds at 15 to 25 miles per hour. A windy Tuesday on the way. Again, a high of 80 with mostly sunny skies. A northwest wind at 25 to 35 miles per hour. Then mostly sunny and breezy for Wednesday with a high of 77. We'll warm up even more for the end of the week. From the Storm Center, I'm meteorologist Adam Rook. 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
12: Big Country Weather.
13: The wind will start to pick up as we go into the day on Monday. We'll call it a mix of sun and clouds to kick off the work and school week with a high of 80. South winds at 15 to 25 miles per hour. Windy and warm on Tuesday. Fire weather concerns are likely. Mostly sunny at a high of 80. Northwest winds at 25 to 35 miles per hour. And a breezy 77 on Wednesday with mostly sunny skies. From the Storm Center at KELPO WTV, I'm meteorologist Adam Rudd.

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1: Big Country Weather.
2: The wind will start to pick up as we go into the day on Monday. We'll call it a mix of sun and clouds to kick off the work and school week with a high of 80. South winds at 15 to 25 miles per hour. Windy and warm on Tuesday. Fire weather concerns are likely. Mostly sunny at a high of 80. Northwest winds at 25 to 35 miles per hour. Then a breezy 77 on Wednesday with mostly sunny skies. From the Storm Center at KELBO WM-TV, I'm meteorologist Adam Rudd.

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15: A few clouds will start to build in as we head into Monday. Beyond that, we're partly cloudy overall with a high of 80. South winds at 15 to 25 miles per hour. A windy Tuesday on the way. Again, a high of 80 with mostly sunny skies. A northwest wind at 25 to 35 miles per hour. Then mostly sunny and breezy for Wednesday with a high of 77. We'll warm up even more for the end of the week. From the Storm Center, I'm meteorologist Adam Rook.

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13: The wind will start to pick up as we go into the day on Monday. We'll call it a mix of sun and clouds to kick off the work and school week with a high of 80. South winds at 15 to 25 miles per hour. Windy and warm on Tuesday. Fire weather concerns are likely. Mostly sunny at a high of 80. Northwest winds at 25 to 35 miles per hour. Then a breezy 77 on Wednesday with mostly sunny skies. From the Storm Center at KELPO WM-TV, I'm meteorologist Adam Rudd.
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10: 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It's the Chris and Doc Show. 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It's 5:01.
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0: 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It's 5:14.
1: Nice morning. Clear skies. 39 now, 80 for a high this afternoon. 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
2: With your ag news, I'm Farm and Ranch Director Sarah Heinrich. Months of dry weather have some Kansas farmers abandoning their hard red winter wheat acres. Kansas State University's Dan O'Brien travels the state regularly and has this assessment.
3: As you drive around the state right now, you see some fields that have been sprayed with the intention of planting spring-seeded, fall-harvested crops in the corn, sorghum, maybe soybeans, depending where it's at. And I've seen that, I guess, more so in the central part of the state. In the western part of the state, we vary quite a bit. I call it spotty.
2: There are higher industry estimates of the number of acres Kansas farmers might abandon because of the persisting drought. However, O'Brien says at the moment, he would put it somewhere in the range of 10 to maybe as high as 13%. With your ag news, I'm Farm and Ranch Director Sarah Heinrich for the Growing Harvest Ag Network.
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1: Under mostly clear skies to start your Monday. 40 now, high today around 80.
0: That's low cash right there. You think that was like an argument there? Like, I'll sing the part where I say hometown home. Well, what do? You sing it too. Oh, and we'll make it sound like this.
1: Hometown home.
0: But, I mean, we both sing. Yeah, no, I know. I'm just going to do the hometown home part, and then your part will be
1: hometown home. Like you're off in the distance.
0: Right.
1: Like you're a can.
0: Like you're not in the band.
1: You fell down the well.
0: Like, yeah, you're just like extra.
1: Like you used to be in the band, yeah. And now you're just a ghost.
0: Ghost. It's 5:31.
1: We put a lot of thought into the songs we play.
0: Mm-hmm.
1: Not even the thoughts put in them by the artists, but we make it up.
0: We read into it. Music's our life, man.
1: Mostly clear. I already said this.
0: We live it.
1: 40 now in Sioux Falls.
0: Here's the forecast.
1: Let's move on. Country weather.
2: Partly cloudy skies today, warming up, our high near 80 with a south wind at 15 to 30 miles per hour. A scattered shower possible tonight with a cold front moving in, low at 55. Northwest winds taking over tomorrow, 20 to 40, a little cooler, highs in the mid-70s. And we'll be back in the upper 70s on Wednesday. From the Storm Center at Kettleland TV, I'm meteorologist Brian Karstens.
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1: Skies are clear, temps 40 now, 80 for the high today, and that was Chris and Doc's classic jukebox.
0: Sure was.
1: Good one.
0: Shadazy's The Whole Shebang, which was the album that song, Little Goodbyes, was on, went gold on this date in 1999. There you go. Last century.
1: You're talking funny this morning.
0: It was last century, Doc.
1: Yeah.
0: It was a century ago.
1: Pre 2K.
0: Uh-huh. That was a while ago.
1: Cassidy, Kelsey, and Kristen. Where are the Osborne sisters now?
0: They were sisters? I knew that right back then.
1: You knew it now.
0: I don't think I did.
1: Really?
0: Ah, I don't think so.
1: Then or now?
0: That's just what I'm trying to figure out.
1: Oh.
0: Let me think about this. Yeah, of course we did.
1: They all look very much alike.
0: I was just thinking, they didn't look anything alike. I was just looking at pictures.
1: Really?
0: They all had different heads. I mean, most. Let me clear this up. I want to be very clear.
1: You sure?
0: All people have different heads.
1: Right?
0: No one has.
1: It's hard to have the same head as somebody else.
0: Exactly. But they're different looking. You got the one with the big face. And then there's one with the little face, and she's got the dark hair. That one with the big face, she's got blonde hair.
1: But the features.
0: No, I mean, look at their picture right
1: but
0: now.
1: Everything is similar.
0: The one's got the.
1: I know.
0: With
1: the
0: little face. Relatively. I mean, not on their own. Like, if you looked at them separately.
1: Now we know what happened to Shadazy.
0: They have normal-sized faces.
1: Jerks like Chris.
0: But just next to each other, one's got a big face.
1: Yes.
0: Her face takes up more of her head.
1: Correct.
0: The other one has more head around her face. All right. Well.
1: Just stop now. This is scared for where this is going.
0: Well,
1: hey, you to my face.
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You should hear her talking to her mama on the phone. 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
12: It's showtime.
0: The one where she was dreaming that they were moving away from the sun or whatever it was, and then she woke up and it was the opposite. Remember that
1: one?
0: I don't
1: remember that one.
0: It was getting real hot out or real cold, and okay. Then it was a dream because it was actually going the other way. I remember going, that's just opposite. That's just opposite day. That's not it's not brilliant.
1: Well, it matters if you're moving away from or going toward the sun. So.
0: Right, but it was just that.
1: You know why today is Twilight Zone Day?
0: Yeah, it started on this date in 1959.
1: Oh, did it really? I thought we didn't know. I thought they just picked a date.
0: It's unknown. Rod why today? Is the Twilight Zone Day.
1: Well timed.
0: Thank you.
1: Well done.
0: We should have just moved on right there.
1: No, I have to applaud you.
0: Yeah. Thank you. Thank you very much.
1: Now we can move on.
0: Right. No, this is like that Twilight Zone episode where we timed it perfectly, but then we didn't, and now we're still talking. And
1: my glasses are broke.
0: Exactly. Big Country weather.
13: Partly cloudy skies this afternoon. Our high today near 80. South winds at 15 to 30 miles per hour. Tonight a south breeze, low temperature in the mid-50s. We might see a couple of showers here and there, but tomorrow northwest winds will take over. Highs will be in the mid-70s. We're looking at more warm weather as we head through the rest of the week. From the Storm Center at Kendalland TV, I'm Brian Karstens.
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15: From the Kelo.com News Center, I'm Kristen Tyler. Pete Lean and Sons say they are canceling a drilling project near a sacred Native American site. The exploratory graphite drilling operation was disrupted last week by protesters who chained themselves to the equipment, saying the drilling area was within a buffer zone of the Pesla sacred site in the Black Hills. The race for sheriff in Minnehaha County between Josh Phillips and Bobby Smith is taking shape. Both are hoping to take over for Sheriff Mike Milstead, who is retiring after 20 years of service. Phillips is a captain in the sheriff's office and has already received an endorsement from Milstead. Smith has been in law enforcement since 2009 when he started as a traffic officer in California. The 2026 primary election is June 2nd. The Minnesota Wild picked up their first win of the Western Conference semifinals with a 5-1 victory over the Colorado Avalanche at home this weekend. The Wild scored the first three goals of the game and led the rest of the way. Minnesota trails Colorado 2-1 in the best of seven set. Game four is in St. Paul tonight. From the Kelo.com News Center, I'm Kristen Tyler.
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0: it's Chris Jansen. You ready for some new music? This is Me and a Beer.
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0: Prettiest girl I've ever seen. 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
1: KTWB, Bailey Zimmerman on the Chris and Doc Show. Good morning. Happy Monday. 40 is our temp this morning. Under mostly clear skies, sunshine expected today and a high topping out around 80 this afternoon.
0: We got a lot to do today. Let me try that again.
1: Got a lot to what now?
0: We have a lot to do today.
1: We do.
0: That's
1: the problem.
0: We got, do we have the concert announcement?
1: No.
0: Okay, that's later.
1: Ryan Kelly has a concert announcement.
0: Okay. We got
1: Cole Swindell on Friday.
0: Yeah.
1: She gets the other one this morning.
0: What time? That comes up after?
1: Nine.
0: Okay.
1: 9 a.m.
0: We also have tickets to give away to Cole Swindell today.
1: We do, yes. Yeah,
0: we'll be doing that.
1: And then the concert announcement Ryan Kelly makes today.
0: Yeah.
1: We'll start giving away tickets this afternoon with Robert Hawk.
0: See? What is that, Doc?
1: That's a lot to do today.
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1: KTWB 626 now under clear skies. Temp of 40. Get set for Doc's Dum Dum of the Day. It might shock you. We're going to Florida this morning.

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1: KTWB, some Luke Combs for you on a Monday morning, 6:29, clear skies, sitting at, where are we at now, 40? Heading for a high today around 80. Forecast details are on the way, but first,
0: it's time to meet Doc's dum-dum of the day.
1: Thank you, Chris. Today's dum-dum comes from St. Petersburg, Florida.
0: Correct.
1: Yeah. Real early, last Monday morning, like just barely Monday morning.
0: Okay.
1: Around 12:20 a.m., 34-year-old Richard Carpenter got a DWI.
0: Oh.
1: Except the D doesn't stand for driving.
0: Oh.
1: He was doing something else while intoxicated. Any guesses?
0: What is it?
1: Droning.
0: Oh.
1: It wasn't so much that he was piloting a drone in the middle of the night while drunk. It was because that night he had a target.
0: Huh.
1: Richard got in trouble after he intentionally buzzed a parked car with his drone.
0: Uh-huh.
1: See, there was someone in that car.
0: Sure.
1: With the window down.
0: Okay.
1: That someone called the cops because the drone's spinning blades had come a little too close for comfort.
0: Oh.
1: Then the police showed up.
0: Okay.
1: And let's just say Richard's drone piloting skills may have been a little wobbly because he was a little wobbly himself.
0: Sure.
1: He was hammered.
0: Okay.
1: He freely admitted to aggressively hovering his drone near the car because he thought the guy inside was following him. How else would you explain that Richard had seen the car in several different locations?
0: Right.
1: I'll take a shot at that.
0: Okay.
1: There was an explanation other than Richard's paranoia. It was a delivery driver. Stopping at various places is kind of what they do.
0: Sure.
1: Both Richard and his drone have been grounded. And that's how Richard Carpenter got a DWI.
0: Uh-huh.
1: Droning while intoxicated.
0: Yeah.
1: Richard, I'll keep this brief, even though I could drone on and on and on. Can't help it. You are Doc's Dum Dum of the Day.
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3: Partly cloudy skies today, warming up, our high near 80 with a south wind at 15 to 30 miles per hour. A scattered shower possible tonight with a cold front moving in, low at 55. Northwest winds taking over tomorrow, 20 to 40, a little cooler, highs in the mid-70s. And we'll be back in the upper 70s on Wednesday. From the Storm Center at Kittleland TV, I'm meteorologist Brian Karstens.
4: From the Kittle.com News Center, I'm Kristen Tyler. Planting season in South Dakota is off to a strong start for local farmers. Late April rains have helped with planting, and any additional rain would also be beneficial. The spraying and tilling work keep farmers working throughout the mornings. With seeds in the ground, the farmers are starting to cut hay and move to other aspects of the farm that need attention. Pete Lean and Sons say they are canceling a drilling project near a sacred Native American site. The exploratory graphite drilling operation was disrupted last week by protesters who chained themselves to the equipment, saying the drilling area was within a buffer zone of the Pacelaw sacred site in the Black Hills. The race for sheriff in Minnehaha County between Josh Phillips and Bobby Smith is taking shape. Both are hoping to take over for Sheriff Mike Milstead, who is retiring after 20 years of service. Phillips is a captain in the sheriff's office and has already received an endorsement from Milstead. Smith has been in law enforcement since 2009 when he started as a traffic officer in California. The 2026 primary election is on June 2nd. From the Kello.com News Center, I'm Kristen Tyler.
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1: Mostly clear. We're sitting at 40 now, 80 the high for later on today.
0: Coming up in about an hour or
1: One hour.
0: Let's just say or so.
1: Okay.
0: We'll be giving away tickets to Cole Swindell.
1: Ah, yes, we will.
0: He's coming to the Corn Palace in Mitchell on Saturday, August 29th. We'll play One and Done for a pair of tickets.
1: Yes, we will, before they even go on sale this Friday morning.
0: You've got to prepare yourself.
1: Okay.
0: I feel like I was singing a song.
1: That was the beginning to
0: It's
1: Eminem.
0: Chris and Doc the Musical.
1: In conjunction with Lin-Manuel Johnson. He lives down here.
0: He's just down there.
1: Under the bridge.
0: The carpenter. 646. All right.
1: We're in a mood.
0: Yeah.
1: Lucky you.
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1: 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Mostly clear. 40 now with a high later today around 80.
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0: Here is your Brain Squeeze question, day 3.
1: Okay.
0: According to experts and surveys, this is the number one thing we have too many of. What are these?
1: 605-274-9250. Well, you said we have too many of these, you said.
0: Or we have too many of this.
1: You got to pick one.
0: No, I don't.
1: Oh.
0: I don't.
1: It's trying to throw you off, listeners.
0: Mm-hmm.
1: It's trying to be sneaky.
0: That's what I am. I'm real sneaky.
1: The Brain Squeeze is brought to us by Lewis, your first stop.
0: Mm-hmm.
1: That's where I stopped for beer, wine, and spirits this morning.
0: According to experts and surveys, this is the number one thing we have too many of. What do you think we're talking about?
3: Socks?
0: No, not socks.
1: Socks.
0: Good guess. Nope. That's not it. Hi, KTWB. What do you think?
4: Water bottles.
0: No, not water bottles.
1: I know it feels like it, pal.
0: Oof. Yeah. And that's...
1: It might be a right answer, but there's even something else.
0: Disposable or commemorative.
1: Swag bottles or disposable.
0: Hi, KTWB, what do you think?
3: Clothes.
0: No, not clothes. That way we would want to be more specific than clothes anyways.
1: Yeah.
0: Yep. It's not, though.
1: It's not. No.
0: I mean, we just... Close that one out. Hi, KTWB. Got a guess?
3: Is it the...
1: Oh, your phone
0: one
1: cut
0: more,
1: out.
0: One more try. Yeah, that's just... That one just...
1: This not working.
0: Sorry, man. We got to try again another day. That one just... It wasn't working out. It's okay. It's all right. Probably wasn't your answer anyways. Right? I mean...
1: You mean the correct answer?
0: Yeah, right. Probably, I got what you're saying. That probably wasn't it. Your guess was probably
1: wrong.
0: Sorry,
1: we tried.
0: It's not ideal. It's not the best response you're looking for, but
1: a helpful tip, turn your radio down if you're calling in to play the Brain Squeeze.
0: When it rings.
1: Throws you off.
0: All right. We'll come back to it tomorrow.
1: Oh, we're out of time. Big Country Weather.
5: Partly cloudy skies this afternoon. Our high today near 80. South winds at 15 to 30 miles per hour. Tonight a south breeze, low temperature in the mid-50s. We might see a couple of showers here and there, but tomorrow northwest winds will take over. Highs will be in the mid-70s. We're looking at more warm weather as we head through the rest of the week. From the Storm Center at Kendalland TV, I'm Brian Karstens.
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7: From the Kelo.com News Center, I'm Kristen Tyler. Pete Lean and Sons say they are canceling a drilling project near a sacred Native American site. The exploratory graphite drilling operation was disrupted last week by protesters who chained themselves to the equipment, saying the drilling area was within a buffer zone of the Pace Law sacred site in the Black Hills. Planting season in South Dakota is off to a strong start for local farmers. Late April rains have helped with planting, and any additional rain would also be beneficial. The spraying and tilling work keep farmers working throughout the mornings. With seeds in the ground, the farmers are starting to cut hay and move to other aspects of the farm that need attention. The Minnesota Wild picked up their first win of the Western Conference semifinals with a 5-1 victory over the Colorado Avalanche at home this weekend. The Wild scored the first three goals of the game and led the rest of the way. Minnesota trails Colorado 2-1 in the best-of-seven set. Game 4 is in St. Paul tonight. From the Kelo.com News Center, I'm Kristen Tyler.
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0: 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And Megan Maroney.
1: It's her latest song about Chris. 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
0: It is the Chris and Doc Show at 7:15. Good morning.
1: 38. We cleared off just a little bit, but the sun's up, so we'll warm up to a high today around 80.
0: What's the keyword for today for the UTV giveaway?
1: I know it, but I can't tell you yet because it's only 7:15.
0: Yeah, let's just do it now.
1: No, we got to hold on to 8 o'clock.
0: Let's just do it.
1: 8 o'clock.
0: And it won't. That's stupid.
1: If we tell them now, it won't do any good because you can't text it in.
0: I don't think that's fair. I think we should tell them now and let them text it in.
1: We said 8 o'clock, Chris.
0: I've said this over and
1: over. Those are the rules.
0: Every day I'm like, we should give the listeners more opportunity. And you and Tom and Ryan and Robert are all like, no, we don't like them. I'm like, I'm listener focused. I think we should give them more opportunity to win more stuff. And you guys are always like, no way. We hate them.
1: Right,
0: and I'm like,
1: listeners?
0: The listeners are the most important. You guys are
1: listeners,
0: like, you're so
1: this
0: stupid,
1: is all
0: Chris.
1: A bunch of hooey.
0: You and the listeners are this so is, stupid.
1: Listen
0: and
1: I'm at like, 8 o'clock because
0: I'm
1: the rules
0: state. Champion for the listener. And you're like, you're a champion for nothing. And I'm like, oh, man.
1: Are you done now?
0: Yeah.
1: Making it up?
0: I think so.
1: You dug a pretty big hole there.
0: For you guys.
1: 8 o'clock, we'll give you the daily winning keyword to become our next qualifier for the Father's Day UTV giveaway.
0: That's true. But if it were up to me, I'd give it to you right now.
1: No,
0: yep.
1: That's why
0: I would.
1: Not up to you.
0: Yep, I would say it
1: wouldn't work.
0: And you know what? If it were up to me, I'd just give everyone who texted right now a UTV.
1: Go
0: I'd
1: right
0: just
1: ahead.
0: Give them away willy-nilly.
1: Go ahead.
0: Yeah, that's what I would do.
1: He with the money makes the rules.
0: Oh, yeah, 8 o'clock then.
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1: Most LeClair 38. We doing anything next? Any giveaway? I know there's giveaways.
0: Some big news.
1: Oh, yeah. Can't wait. 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
0: It is the Chris and Doc Show. Good morning. It's 7:30.
1: Sun's up, 38 now in Sioux Falls, 80 for a high later on this afternoon.
0: We're going to give away some Cole Swindell tickets in just a few minutes.
1: Like 15. Mm-hmm. Oh, 14.
0: That's right. Doc Murphy, this is a big year. It is America's 250th birthday.
1: What? I haven't heard anything about this.
0: On July 4th, I just got a press release, and you should stand by to be amazed.
1: Standing by.
0: Here we go. Are you ready?
1: I believe so.
0: Some of America's favorite brands are going all out for the 4th of July.
1: Okay.
0: Hold on to your hat.
1: I'm not wearing one, but go.
0: Cheerios is going to release a birthday cake flavored cereal.
1: Okay.
0: Set to hit shelves. You can get this.
1: Yeah.
0: A red, white, and blue box.
1: Of course.
0: They're going to do it early summer.
1: Okay.
0: Okay. That's not all, though, Doc.
1: There's more?
0: Yes. Coca-Cola.
1: Wow, duh.
0: Going all in on the celebration.
1: American institution.
0: Stand by. Hold on. Don't go too crazy. Stay with me. They're doing limited edition packaging, including custom bottles, and the first ever Coca-Cola America 250 collectible mini cans. Well, yeah, it better be the first ever.
1: Yeah, it's hard to... No, we did this a while ago.
0: And then we're doing 310 next year. What? All right. Mountain Dew.
1: Okay.
0: They're going to become, for this summer, get this, American Dew.
1: Okay.
0: Yeah. What? How can you not be?
1: Because there's...
0: Oreo.
1: Yeah. Oh, here we go.
0: Oreo, here we go. Firecracker Pop cookies are coming out.
1: Yeah. They blow up in your mouth.
0: Yeah. Also, that's not all, though.
1: They don't?
0: That's not all. That's not the only thing. This is the rest of it. I warned you. Be prepared.
1: I'm hoping there's something happening here.
0: Candy companies.
1: Yeah.
0: Are going to be repackaging some of their products in patriotic wrappers.
1: Who wrote this story?
0: Are you kidding me? This is amazing.
1: Who presented that to you?
0: Doc Murphy, how dare you?
1: Who presented to you that as news?
0: Heaven, I think. Heaven shined down on us and gave us this.
1: Remember the bicentennial back in 1976, Chris?
0: No, Doc.
1: Yeah, I do. I've been through this before.
2: Partly cloudy skies today, warming up. Our high near 80 with a south wind at 15 to 30 miles per hour. A scattered shower possible tonight with a cold front moving in, low at 55. Northwest winds taking over tomorrow, 20 to 40. A little cooler, highs in the mid-70s. And we'll be back in the upper 70s on Wednesday. From the Storm Center at Kettleland TV, I'm meteorologist Brian Karstens.
3: From the Kettle.com News Center, I'm Kristen Tyler. Pete Lean and Sons say they are canceling a drilling project near a sacred Native American site. The exploratory graphite drilling operation was disrupted last week by protesters who

0: chained themselves to the equipment, saying the drilling area was within a buffer zone of the Pesla sacred site in the Black Hills. The race for sheriff in Minnehaha County between Josh Phillips and Bobby Smith is taking shape. Both are hoping to take over for Sheriff Mike Milstead, who is retiring after 20 years of service. Phillips is a captain in the sheriff's office and has already received an endorsement from Milstead. Smith has been in law enforcement since 2009 when he started as a traffic officer in California. The 2026 primary election is June 2nd. The Minnesota Wild picked up their first win of the Western Conference semifinals with a 5-1 victory over the Colorado Avalanche at home this weekend. The Wild scored the first three goals of the game and led the rest of the way. Minnesota trails Colorado 2-1 in the best of seven set. Game four is in St. Paul tonight. From the Kelo.com News Center, I'm Kristen Tyler.
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1: Cole Swindell's coming to Mitchell August 29th for the Corn Palace Festival. 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
0: I don't know if you heard, but earlier this hour it was revealed that you hate the listeners. I love the listeners.
1: This isn't fun for me, this whole attitude of yours, because it's not true.
0: Huh? What?
1: And you just waste time.
0: I know.
1: Make me feel bad about myself. Oh, wait a minute.
0: He's on to me. Dang it. All right. I'm going to randomly pick a number.
1: Pick a random number.
0: 7. And then I'm going to answer the phone.
1: Sorry, it's not 7.
0: Then I'm going to do this. Hi, KTWB. Who's this?
2: This is Savannah.
0: Savannah, pick a number 1 through 10.
2: 4.
0: Okay.
1: That's nothing to do with the game.
0: But 4.
1: Four is a solid guess.
0: Yeah, I like 4. 4 is a cool number. Now let's see if you win tickets. Has nothing to do with that. What are you doing this morning?
2: Waiting to go into work.
0: What? Are you, have they kept you out? Are you blocked for a while or something?
2: No, we don't start till 8:30.
0: Okay.
1: What? And you're already there?
2: Yeah, I'm in the car.
1: You're such a suck up.
0: No kidding. Teacher's pet. All right, here's what's going to happen. You're going to have a choice to make. Not what number it is.
1: No.
0: Not whether to listen to the Chris and Doc Show.
1: No, you can choose either a Cole trivia question, or you can choose Mr. Predicto.
2: Okay. Choose the Mr. Predicto.
1: Oh, Savannah.
0: All right, so now
1: Savannah.
0: What's going to happen is you have to ask Mr. Predicto if you get the tickets. But wait, if he says no, you're dumped. Yep.
1: We hang up on you.
0: Out you go.
1: And your tickets go to the next person, so they don't have to do anything other than pray for you to get it wrong.
0: That's right.
2: Okay.
1: All right. So pressure's on you, Savannah. When you're ready, ask Mr. Predicto if you can have the tickets.
2: Mr. Predicto, do I get the tickets?
1: He's waking up.
3: I am confident it is no.
1: Oh, that was a new one. I didn't like that one.
0: I got excited there. I was happy, and then
1: I thought he was going to say yes. I feel bad. Savannah now just sitting there waiting for the work doors to open.
0: For like an hour.
1: You know, there's cameras in that parking lot. So they can see that she's there early.
0: A lot of people coming to tell her, hey, I heard you on the radio.
1: Yeah, because she doesn't have a name like Kim.
0: She's just sitting in the parking lot.
1: I feel bad.
0: In the car over there. Hi, who's this? Who's this?
1: Hello?
0: Who's this?
4: Robert.
1: Robert, first question. Do you know how phones work?
0: Robert, hold on a second. You know, I was going to say, you know, thanks, Vanna, but I don't think that's going to happen, Robert.
1: I know what happened.
0: Yeah, we're going to have to just wait.
1: He's cranking the phone or the radio this morning.
0: And just stay where you are, Robert.
1: Robert, don't move.
0: What are the chances he's still there when we come back to him?
1: That's a good question.
0: It'll be interesting.
1: We'll get him the tickets. We'll do this again tomorrow. There's something to look forward to.
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0: It is time to head down the road to Brandon and talk to Amanda at Oak Ridge Nursery. Amanda, good morning.
10: Good morning.
0: Well, we got past all of the frost and freeze warnings over the weekend. Every day I was like, oh, maybe I'll plant today. Nope. Are we there yet? It seems like maybe this week is a go, right?
10: Yeah, I think tonight is the only other night that might drop down there a little bit, but okay. The rest of the week looks great. It looks in the 50s for lows. So it's a perfect time to get out in your garden, get yourself in. I would still make sure we're watching those nighttime temps just because every so often we'll get a random one down there.
0: Okay.
10: So maybe have some sheets on hand. But normally we're kind of past our last frost date, so it's a great time to get out and get going.
0: And seeds and stuff, that's all ready to go. We can do that.
10: Yep. Seeds are great. The only ones that I kind of watch a little more are like tomatoes and peppers. They seem to be a little more sensitive to those cold nighttime temps.
0: And if we ever have questions, we can stop out at Oak Ridge and I've done this a time or three before, replace things that we planted too early.
10: Yeah, it happens a lot. You know, you get those nice days really early and you get in the ground and then, oh, shoot, we get some late frost. So it's a great time to come out, replace some stuff maybe if you got a little antsy. Or if you were patient and you waited, it's a great time to get out and get your stuff now.
0: How do we find Oak Ridge Nursery?
10: Yeah, we are located just south of Brandon on Highway 11 across from Houston Speedway.
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0: It is the Chris and Doc Show. Good morning. It is 8 a.m.
1: Still stuck at 38 for a temp under mostly sunny skies and a high later today up around 60.
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1: I'd take it.
0: You want to win a Blue Works subscription? What's it called?
1: Membership.
0: I don't know why I have trouble with that.
1: It's
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0: That's right.
1: And $500 Fleet Farm gift card.
0: That I got. That makes sense to me. $500 gift card makes sense.
1: You got until June 13th to become a qualifier.
0: Here's all you have to do right now to become a qualifier.
1: What's that?
0: Text the word explore.
1: Ah, that's today's word.
0: And I...
1: Actually, this hour's word.
0: It can't be... I mean, it's explore.
1: E-X-P-L-O-R-E.
0: Last week.
1: We're going to get some weird answers.
0: We had one. There was a word. One of the keywords was rugged.
1: Uh-huh.
0: We got an R-U-H-E apostrophe D.
1: Rugged.
0: It's
1: not a word.
0: That threw me. Explore. E-X-P-L-O-R-E.
1: Text to that right now to 605-274-9250. You have to get it in before 9 a.m. We'll draw our next qualifier out of all those people who have texted the word correctly.
0: I do want to say this. This is just private between us and our special listeners.
1: Okay.
0: If you could, when Robert gives the keyword, he's going to give the keyword.
1: That's it. And
0: then,
1: four.
0: Yeah. Then text that word in and get entered right away. Okay.
1: Sure. But then.
0: And then after just that, start texting him anything close because he can't handle it. He's like, we have to do something. I'm like, I don't think we can.
1: There's not much we can do.
0: So just whatever his keyword is, just start text them things that are not even close.
1: Nope,
0: just a couple of the same letters.
1: Like names of fruit.
0: Right. It drives him nuts. He can't wrap his hands around it, his mind around it. He's just at a loss. So.
1: Oh, this is funny.
0: Yeah.
1: I hope he's not listening right now.
0: I hope not.
1: He sees it coming. Right. You should.
0: Right now.
1: Listeners, our listeners, the smartest listeners of the day.
0: That's right.
1: Should text the word explore to 605-274-9250.
0: Good luck. Big Country weather.
2: Partly cloudy skies this afternoon. Our high today near 80. South winds at 15 to 30 miles per hour. Tonight a south breeze, low temperature in the mid-50s. We might see a couple of showers here and there, but tomorrow northwest winds will take over. Highs will be in the mid-70s. We're looking at more warm weather as we head through the rest of the week. From the Storm Center at Kiddoland TV, I'm Brian Karstens.
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4: From the Kelo.com News Center, I'm Kristen Tyler. Planting season in South Dakota is off to a strong start for local farmers. Late April rains have helped with planting, and any additional rain would also be beneficial. The spraying and tilling work keep farmers working throughout the mornings. With seeds in the ground, the farmers are starting to cut hay and move to other aspects of the farm that need attention. Pete Lean and Sons say they are canceling a drilling project near a sacred Native American site. The exploratory graphite drilling operation was disrupted last week by protesters who chained themselves to the equipment, saying the drilling area was within a buffer zone of the Pacelaw sacred site in the Black Hills. The race for sheriff in Minnehaha County between Josh Phillips and Bobby Smith is taking shape. Both are hoping to take over for Sheriff Mike Milstead, who is retiring after 20 years of service. Phillips is a captain in the sheriff's office and has already received an endorsement from Milstead. Smith has been in law enforcement since 2009 when he started as a traffic officer in California. The 2026 primary election is on June 2nd. From the Kelo.com News Center, I'm Kristen Tyler.
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1: Now the warm-up started. 48 in downtown Sioux Falls.
0: Ooh. What are we going to today? 100?
1: 80.
0: Nope, 80. That's almost 100.
1: Well,
0: right?
1: Yeah. Relatively. Wow.

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1: We're mostly clear. 48 now, 80 for a high later on today. I was going to shortchange us. 60 for a high.
0: 80's a lot.
1: Plus 20.
0: 80's a lot of temperature.
1: It's an odd week. Like 80 today, 75 tomorrow, 77, 86, 88 by Friday. And then chance of some rain.
2: Doesn't seem that weird, actually, now that you mention it.
1: Well, when you start your morning at 38.
0: That's true.
1: And then we're jumping to 80.
0: That's true. That's true,
1: Duck. Up and down.
0: Listen, coming up, we have a concert announcement. Before we get to that, let's talk about the UTV.
1: Okay.
0: Before we get to that,
1: yeah,
0: let's give the code word.
1: Yeah.
0: Explore.
1: Explore is the code word. It's not a code word.
0: It's just a word.
2: It's a secret code word.
1: No, share it with everybody.
2: Yeah, no, you can only...
1: The more, the merrier. Nope. Explore. 605-274-9250.
0: Yes.
1: If you text the word explore to that number, you could be our next qualifier for the Father's Day UTV giveaway.
0: That's right.
1: Worth over
0: $16,000. $16,000.
1: We do it three times a day. 8, noon, and 4. So Tom Mitchell has a new word at noon.
0: That's like $54,000.
1: Robert Hawkes. Nope.
0: Huh?
1: Just one prize package worth the $16,000. Over $16,000.
0: We gave away Cole Swindell tickets today. We'll do it again tomorrow. And there is a concert announcement coming up. Cole Swindell going to be at the Corn Palace Festival this year, August 29th.
1: Yes.
0: Okay. Now, there's another concert announcement coming today.
1: 9 a.m.
0: Yeah.
1: With Ryan Kelly.
0: Any relation to the Corn Palace?
1: No.
0: Any relation to Cole Swindell?
1: Maybe.
0: Huh?
1: Maybe.
0: Yeah, maybe. All right.
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1: Mostly clear. 48 in downtown Sioux Falls. We're half an hour away from a concert announcement.
0: Uh-huh.
1: We're half an hour away from drawing our next qualifier for the Father's Day UTV giveaway. 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
0: So far, I agree with everything you've said.
1: And it's time for Ryan Kelly's entertainment update.
0: You're on a roll, pal.
1: Thanks.
2: Riley Green, this is Kelly Clarkson. I am super stoked to coach alongside you. Welcome to The Voice. I was stoked whenever I heard you were going to be a coach because I actually am a super fan of your music, man. You're so good. But needless to say, fan and all, it's a competition. So I, as a future friend, I sent you something, a little gift, a little something while you're out on the road doing shows and getting your head in the game for The Voice coming up because I think you're going to need the practice.
3: A little trash talk from Kelly Clarkson to Riley Green, who will join The Voice as a coach next season. Devil Wears Prada 2 managed to hold off Mortal Kombat 2 at the weekend box office. Sheriff Chris Nano says they're close to solving Nancy Guthrie's disappearance. She was taken from her home in Tucson, Arizona, February 1st. Luke Combs received an honorary degree of music from Appalachian State. He went there to pursue a criminal justice degree, but left early to follow his love of music. Kane Brown's Nashville Bar opening Friday, May 22nd. And this is Kane revealing his Mount Rushmore of country music.
4: Definitely got to put George Strait up there. I feel like you got to put Morgan up there, man. Morgan's got to go. I'm pushing Shania Twain. I'm gonna put myself in there too.
3: Finally, tonight's season finale of American Idol. That's your entertainment update. I'm Ryan Kelly.
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6: weather. Partly cloudy skies today, warming up. Our high near 80 with a south wind at 15 to 30 miles per hour. A scattered shower possible tonight with a cold front moving in, low at 55. Northwest winds taking over tomorrow, 20 to 40. A little cooler, highs in the mid-70s. And we'll be back in the upper 70s on Wednesday. From the Storm Center at Kittleland TV, I'm meteorologist Brian Karstens.
7: From the Kittle.com News Center, I'm Kristen Tyler. Pete Lean and Sons say they are canceling a drilling project near a sacred Native American site. The exploratory graphite drilling operation was disrupted last week by protesters who chained themselves to the equipment, saying the drilling area was within

0: in a buffer zone of the Pace Law Sacred Site in the Black Hills. Planting season in South Dakota is off to a strong start for local farmers. Late April rains have helped with planting, and any additional rain would also be beneficial. The spraying and tilling work keep farmers working throughout the mornings. With seeds in the ground, the farmers are starting to cut hay and move to other aspects of the farm that need attention. The Minnesota Wild picked up their first win of the Western Conference semifinals with a 5-1 victory over the Colorado Avalanche at home this weekend. The Wild scored the first three goals of the game and led the rest of the way. Minnesota trails Colorado 2-1 in the best of seven set. Game four is in St. Paul tonight. From the Kello.com News Center, I'm Kristen Tyler.
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0: 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It's the Chris and Doc Show. Good morning.
1: 48. Mostly clear. Sun's up and for a high today around 80. Moments left to qualify for our Father's Day UTV giveaway this morning.
0: That's right. We give away three qualifying spots each weekday.
1: Yep.
0: That's Monday through Friday.
1: That'd be at 8 a.m., noon, and 4 p.m. Different word each time, different qualifier each time.
0: You get 1 hour, which means you have 13 minutes left to text the word EXPLORE. EXPLORE.
1: I haven't even looked at the misspellings that have come our way this morning.
0: I have not. I bet we have some explorers.
1: Sure.
0: Which, you know what, that might get you in.
1: Really?
0: Yeah, because it's got the near miss.
1: Yeah, we do allow some. We don't. Right. The program itself does.
0: So
1: it's all run through AI. We don't.
0: Yep. We don't. We're not even in. They picked the Honda Pioneer, and then Bernardi Powerhouse was like, okay.
1: This is one you shouldn't.
0: Oh.
1: Explode.
0: Oh, no.
1: No, we don't want that associated with.
0: No, don't. For sure don't say that on the giveaway. Radio. Explore. Text the word explore to 605-274-9250.
1: Good luck.
0: Doc's Dumb Dumb of the Day is coming up next. But first, Saturday morning, the Avera Race Against Cancer. Fantastic event.
1: Record breaking again this year.
0: It was looking like it might not be nice.
1: And then it got nice.
0: It was when I left my house, it was beautiful.
1: Ditto.
0: Then it was a little bit cold and rainy.
1: Yep.
0: Or not even rainy, just
1: windy and damp.
0: And it was like, it was drizzly, but not drizzly enough to make you wet. Just enough to make you realize it was drizzling.
1: Right.
0: You know? And then it got nice. It was great.
1: Saturday morning out at the Avera McKinnon Fitness Center. Thanks to everybody who got up early and took part in the race.
0: So much fun.
1: It was fantastic. Thanks to all of the volunteers and the organizers and the people who decide whether or not we get to be a part of it. Thank you.
0: You know what happened this year that it happened more this year than all of the other years combined?
1: No, what?
0: I took more pictures for people.
1: Yes.
0: I don't know why.
1: Yep.
0: What the set? There must have just been some physical setup that was different that made everybody.
1: It was. I know what it was.
0: Yeah.
1: It was the
0: me wearing the big sign that said, "I'll take your pictures."
1: Exactly. Yeah. I was going to stop you, but you said, "No, I thought I'd be nice."
0: Yeah. It was just. It was. I've taken a dozen over the years.
1: Uh huh. But this year seemed a little more.
0: A lot. It was great. I liked it.
1: They were feeling photogenic.
0: Several people have pictures of me.
1: Yep.
0: Where. Because I said, they said, can you take a picture? And I said, oh, I think I got a good one there. And it was of me.
1: You had the camera the wrong way.
0: And then I took one of them.
1: It's so funny, Chris.
0: Yeah. I hope they think so. Everybody, look at this.
1: You know what's going to happen. Who's that guy?
0: Oh, that guy's so old, he doesn't know how to take a picture. That's what it's going to be.
1: Anyway. So thanks for letting us be a part of the race again this year.
0: Get ready for next year, too. It's a blast.
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1: Thank you, Chris. Today's Dumb Dumb comes from St. Petersburg, Florida.
0: Correct.
1: Yeah. Real early, last Monday morning, like just barely Monday morning.
0: Okay.
1: Around 12:20 a.m., 34-year-old Richard Carpenter got a DWI.
0: Oh.
1: Except the D doesn't stand for driving.
0: Oh.
1: He was doing something else while intoxicated. Any guesses?
0: What is it?
1: Droning.
0: Oh.
1: It wasn't so much that he was piloting a drone in the middle of the night while drunk. It was because that night he had a target.
0: Huh.
1: Richard got in trouble after he intentionally buzzed a parked car with his drone.
0: Uh-huh.
1: See, there was someone in that car.
0: Sure.
1: With the window down.
0: Okay.
1: That someone called the cops because the drone's spinning blades had come a little too close for comfort.
0: Oh.
1: Then the police showed up.
0: Okay.
1: And let's just say Richard's drone piloting skills may have been a little wobbly because he was a little wobbly himself.
0: Sure.
1: He was hammered.
0: Okay.
1: He freely admitted to aggressively hovering his drone near the car because he thought the guy inside was following him. How else would you explain that Richard had seen the car in several different locations?
0: Right.
1: I'll take a shot at that.
0: Okay.
1: There was an explanation other than Richard's paranoia. It was a delivery driver. Stopping at various places is kind of what they do.
0: Sure.
1: Both Richard and his drone have been grounded. And that's how Richard Carpenter got a DWI.
0: Uh-huh.
1: Droning while intoxicated.
0: Yeah.
1: Richard, I'll keep this brief, even though I could drone on and on and on. Can't help it. You are Doc's Dumb Dumb of the Day.
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I've got some concert tickets I'm giving away right after George Burch and Luke Bryan. Grab your phone. 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

0: WB. Happy Monday. Moms, hope you had a fantastic Mother's Day yesterday. I'm Ryan. Where are my Dierks Bentley fans at? Dierks Bentley is going to be headlining the South Dakota Cattlemen's Foundation concert Saturday, June 20th at the Premier Center. And I've got tickets all week long. You've got a keyword today, tomorrow, yep, through Friday. You'll have from like right now-ish kind of time until noon to text in for a pair of tickets. Are you ready? Today's keyword for Dierks Bentley tickets is drunk, like drunk on a plane. Drunk, D-R-U-N-K. I want to hear from you. 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Would love to hook you up with tickets to Dierks Bentley. 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

0: 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We'll see him in a big red chair. Riley Green just announced as the newest coach for the next season of The Voice. Here's Change My Mind on KTWB. Happy Monday.
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0: 92.5 KTWB, Wrong Hearts, it's Low Cash. I'm Ryan, so looking at our calendar, we're celebrating Dad next, Father's Day, and we have teamed up with Vern Idy Powerhouse and are giving away a brand new 2025 Honda Pioneer 1000 UTV, plus a $500 Fleet Farm gift card and a year of unlimited car washes at Blue Tide. 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We'll have a qualifier. We give it away June 13th at Vern Idy Powerhouse. Coming up next, another long set of commercial-free number one country and a start of the work week weather.
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12: Partly cloudy skies this afternoon. Our high today near 80. South winds at 15 to 30 miles per hour. Tonight a south breeze, low temperature in the mid-50s. We might see a couple of showers here and there, but tomorrow northwest winds will take over. Highs will be in the mid-70s. We're looking at more warm weather as we head through the rest of the week. From the Storm Center at Kendall Land TV, I'm Brian Karstens.

Country, 92.5 KTWB will find out who wins American Idol season finale tonight. Here's Corey Kent with Cole Wetzel and Rocky.

his face. 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

0: 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He'll be at the Premier Center next month. 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

0: Country 92.5 KTWB. That's Morgan Wallen and Post Malone. I ain't coming back. Speaking of Morgan Wallen, Kane Brown put him in his Mount Rushmore of country music. Who else would he put up with Morgan Wallen? 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I've got tickets to Dierks Bentley June 20th at the Premier Center. 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

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Devil Wears Prada 2, number one in theaters over the weekend. 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

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Happy Monday. Tracy, hang on. That Ella Langley, Morgan Wallen song you requested, it's coming up. I Can't Love You Anymore. But first...

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1: Because
2: Country weather.
19: Partly cloudy skies today, warming up, our high near 80 with a south wind at 15 to 30 miles per hour. A scattered shower possible tonight with a cold front moving in, low at 55. Northwest winds taking over tomorrow, 20 to 40, a little cooler, highs in the mid-70s. And we'll be back in the upper 70s on Wednesday. From the Storm Center at Kibble Land TV, I'm meteorologist Brian Karstens.

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0: 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That's Chris Jansen. My name is Ryan. Congratulations to our Stampede. What an exciting game. It was an overtime victory for the Herd over the Force in Fargo on Saturday. So that means we've got game five tomorrow night. This is the Western Conference final, 7:05 puck drop. Swing on by Juice Stops and get a four-pack of tickets while they last. And go Herd. Thomas Rhett, Co Wetzel, and Jesse Murph on the way in seconds.
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Country, 92.5 KTWB, June 20th. It's the South Dakota Cattlemen's Foundation concert featuring Dierks Bentley. All week long, I'm giving away tickets. You want to get entered? We're going to do that right after John Carty. Here's Boots on.

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1: enough. 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And speaking of quick, yeah, you got to do it right now. Text me. I'm giving away free tickets, a pair of them, to Dierks Bentley, June 20th at the Premier Center. Yep, 12 o'clock is the cutoff. We're going to choose our winner today of Dierks Bentley tickets then. 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
15: Partly cloudy skies this afternoon. Our high today near 80. South winds at 15 to 30 miles per hour. Tonight a south breeze, low temperature in the mid-50s. We might see a couple of showers here and there, but tomorrow northwest winds will take over. Highs will be in the mid-70s. We're looking at more warm weather as we head through the rest of the week. From the Storm Center at Kindleland TV, I'm Brian Karstens.

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1: 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It'll get you anywhere you want to go, whether it's blacktop or dirt roads. We're going to give this away to one of you on June 13th for Father's Day. A couple days early, but hey, let's get to it. Winning keyword that I need you to text right now is terrain. T-E-R-R-A-I-N. Text that to 605-274-9250 by 1 o'clock today, and you could be this hour's qualifier in the Father's Day UTV giveaway. Terrain. Terrain is this hour's winning qualifying keyword. Text it to 605-274-9250. Good luck. He was in concert over the weekend at the Premier Center. Here he is.

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1: 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It's that time of the day to get you the second winning keyword of the day in the Father's Day UTV giveaway. I'll get you that keyword after Megan Maroney.

0: Country 92.5 KTWB. Good afternoon. My name is Tom Mitchell. Hope it's going great for you already. Megan Maroney there with Beautiful Things. And here we go. I promised you the winning keyword. It's been given out once already, right about noon. I'll give you a number of opportunities just in case you don't hear it. And we understand that, right? You're not always listening. I mean, I might be, but so let's go. Let's get you hooked up with this hour's winning qualification keyword for the Father's Day UTV giveaway grand prize, a Honda Pioneer 1000 UTV from Vernity Powerhouse, valued at just over $15,000. Gonna give it away on June 13th. 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Good luck.
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1: 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Always like to get your favorite song on for you. This afternoon, after 2 o'clock with Robert Hawk, you can win tickets to Jody Messina. She's coming to Sioux Falls. Learn more about that. 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
1: Big Country 92.5 KTWB. Why were they so busy at the deli at Hy-Vee over the weekend? High school graduations. Friday, Del Rapids, St. Mary's, Southeast Tech. Saturday, Baltic, Coleman Egan, Lennox, SDSU, and USD. And yesterday, congratulations, Brandon Valley.

0: Country, 92.5 KTWB, the latest from Blake Shelton called Let Him In Anyway. All right, this is the last time this hour I'm going to get you the winning keyword in the Father's Day UTV giveaway. Don't worry, there's another opportunity happening at 4 o'clock today with Robert Hawk. Every weekday, you'll get three different keywords. One with Chris and Doc at 8, one in the noon hour with me, Tom Mitchell, as I said, 4 o'clock with Robert Hawk. So if you're just getting this keyword, get your phone ready. Text the keyword to 605-274-9250. You have until 1 o'clock to get that in. And here's the keyword, terrain, T-E-R-R-A-I-N. 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
11: Mostly sunny and much warmer this afternoon. Our high near 80, south wind at 15 to 30 miles per hour. For tonight, south breeze continues, mild, low temperature at 55. Isolated shower also a possibility. Cold front arrives and tomorrow, northwest winds 20 to 40 with a high temperature at 75. From the Storm Center at Kettle Land TV, I'm meteorologist Brian Karstens.

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Bailey Zimmerman here. He played the Premier Center a couple of weeks ago. 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

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We're working that temperature. 67 in Sioux Falls. Number one song in the country. Here it is from Luke.

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We got them for you.

0: Big Country, 92.5 KTWB. Brand new artist, Stella Lefty. Stella Lefty. Her song is called Boston. My name is Tom Mitchell. All right. I want to help you stay organized. It's a big week of giveaways and prizes for everybody. Of course, we've got the Father's Day UTV giveaway. Then coming up after 2 o'clock today, Robert Hawk begins giving away tickets to see Jodi Messina. She'll be in Sioux Falls in September. Tomorrow morning on the Chris and Doc Show, more opportunities to win tickets to see Cole Swindell. He's going to be at the Corn Palace Festival in Mitchell. And then with Ryan Kelly again tomorrow and for the rest of the week, she's got tickets to see Dierks Bentley. He'll be at the Premier Center June 20th. Woo! It's a lot to keep track of. All that concert info, you can find at ktwb.com. Warm weather today. We're shooting for 80. It's going to get close. We'll get the weather update. And then Kip Moore, Something About a Truck, starts things next on KTWB.
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8: Mostly sunny skies and much warmer. Our high today near 80, south wind at 15 to 30 miles per hour. For tonight, mild weather, a low near 55, an isolated shower possible. Tomorrow, windy northwest winds at 20 to 40, high temperature 75, upper 70s on Wednesday. From the Storm Center at Kettleland TV, I'm meteorologist Brian Karstens.

Country 92.5 KTWB. Oh boy, I forgot to mention one of the other prizes you can win this week. Mostly today and tomorrow. Tickets to tomorrow night's Sioux Falls Stampede hockey game. Robert Hawk will get you hooked up this afternoon. Here's new Kane Brown.

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0: 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That's George Burge and Luke Bryan with their song together, Ride, Ride, Ride. Robert Hawk here, cheering on the Sioux Falls Stampede this weekend. They have split wins in Fargo. Friday night's game went into triple overtime. It was almost midnight, and then Fargo won the game. But on Saturday, we went into overtime again. Holy cow. But the Stampede, they came out on top, which means that both the Stampede and the Fargo Force have two wins in this best of five series, which means the final game will be at the Denny Sanford Premier Center tomorrow night. This is it! Whoever wins tomorrow night's game is the winner of the Western Conference. And then they go on to play the Eastern Conference. Muskegon Lumberjacks, Madison Capitals over on the east side, they're also both at two wins, and their final game is tonight. So whoever wins that will win the Eastern Conference. And that's who we're going to play when we win tomorrow night. Let's keep rooting for the Stampede. Let's get pumped. And let's get the Premier Center packed for this game. You know what? Be caller 5 and be caller 6. I'm going to take two winners right now. You're going to get a 4-pack of tickets to see the final game of the Western Conference Finals. 605-274-9250. Morgan Wallen coming up next.
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Cole Swindell is going to be at the Corn Palace August 29th. 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

Country 92.5 KTWB. Joe DiMacina is performing the Washington Pavilion September 27th. That's on a Sunday night. Tickets for this event go on sale Friday at 10 a.m. The pre-sale is on Thursday, but you can win a pair of tickets to go before you can buy them right now. Be caller 5. We are going to play a game of Ya or Nah about Joe DiMacina songs. Song titles. 605-274-9250 to win a pair of tickets before you can buy them to see Joe DiMacina at the Washington Pavilion September 27th.

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0: say so.
1: Big Country 92.5 KTWB. That's Dan and Shay. Their latest song called Say So. Robert Hawk here. And Jody Messina is performing the Washington Pavilion in September. There's more information about that show at ktwb.com. Tickets go on sale Friday, but you can win them before you can buy them now. I'm currently hanging out here with Rich from Canton. Now, Rich, have you seen Jody Messina live?
2: No.
1: Never. Okay. Well, who was the last country artist you saw?
2: Morgan Wallen.
1: Ooh.
2: Minneapolis.
1: Oh, the one that was kind of recently, just a few weeks back?
2: Yep.
1: That's awesome. What was your favorite song that he played live?
2: Oh, boy. I don't even know which one of my favorites.
1: You know what, Rich? That's totally okay. But we are playing a game of Ya or Nah for a pair of tickets to see Jody Messina in September.
3: Oh, yeah?
4: Yeah. Yes.
3: Oh, you betcha. Yeah.
4: Yeah.
1: So I'm going to say five song titles. I need you to tell me if it's by Jody Messina or not by saying yeah or nah. You get the majority right and you win.
2: All right. We'll see what I can do.
1: Okay. First song title, My Give a Damn's Busted.
2: No.
1: It is. That is Jody Messina.
2: Oh, wow.
1: That's okay. All right. Okay. Here we go. Second round. What about the song titled MacArthur?
2: No.
1: Correct. That is by Hardy. Okay, awesome. How about the song titled Beautifully Broken?
2: Yeah.
1: Nope, that is not Jody Messina. We got two wrong, one right. We got to get these next two, okay? How about the song titled Bye Bye? Is that by Jody Messina?
2: Yeah.
1: It sure is. Okay, and then finally, the song titled Heads Carolina, Tails California.
2: Yeah.
1: Yes, it is. There we go, Rich. Had me in the edge of my seat, man. But you got 3 out of 5 correct, which means you are going to go see her in September.
2: Sweet.
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17: Mostly sunny and much warmer this afternoon. Our high near 80, south wind at 15 to 30 miles per hour. For tonight, south breeze continues, mild, low temperature at 55. Isolated shower also a possibility. Cold front arrives and tomorrow northwest winds 20 to 40 with a high temperature at 75. From the Storm Center at Kettle Land TV, I'm meteorologist Brian Karstens.

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The Stampede are playing the Fargo Force tomorrow night at 7:05. It is the final game of the Western Conference. Whoever wins this wins for the Western USHL. Be caller 5 and be caller 6, and you're both winning a 4-pack of tickets to go to the game tomorrow night. 605-274-9250. Caller 5 gets a 4-pack. 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Corey Kent and Co. 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
1: Big Country, 92.5 KTWB, 30 years ago. It was 1996. But some of their fashion's making a comeback. We'll talk about the 90s after Morgan Wallen and Post Malone.

0: Big Country, 92.5 KTWB. That is Morgan Wallen with Post Malone. Their song together called I Ain't Coming Back. Robert Hawk here. The 90s were 30 years ago. And it's fun to think back on those trends of our youth. You know, it's also odd to think about, like, 10 years ago was 2016. So trends like Pokemon Go, clowns, mass haunting cities, and Harambe, that's all 10 years ago. But 30 years ago, the 1990s. And it's relevant because this trends always seem to circulate every 20 to 30 years. Well, what were the biggest trends of the 90s? The Macarena. That was the most popular one. Plus, there were, like, Pogs, the Game Boy, slap bracelets. Oh, and of course, Beanie Babies were all the rage. They were kind of like the Funko Pop figures, but, like, little stuffed animal versions. They were so big in the 90s. They even made a major part of a divorce, like, case. There's this couple that had to bring their Beanie Babies into a court of law to split their collection evenly. It was a whole thing. My favorite 90s trend, though, the great country music that we got to hear. Hearing artists like Tim McGraw, Toby Keith, Kenny Chesney absolutely changed my life. So what was your favorite 90s trend? Feel free to call or feel free to text 605-274-9250 to share what your favorite 90s trend was. Baby Rexha, she wasn't big in the 90s. But she's going to be coming up next.
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Country 92.5 KTWB, the Stampede, are playing the Fargo Force tomorrow night, 7:05. It is the final game of the Western Conference. Whoever wins this game wins for the West, for the USHL, and they move on to play the Eastern Conference winners. That'll happen tonight. But tomorrow, B Caller 5 and B Caller 6. Going to take two winners for four packs of tickets to go to the game tomorrow night, 6:05.

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Today's OMG fun fact of the day is going to remind you about those websites you visited back in the day and how we don't really think about the pattern they have anymore. Let's surf the web after the latest from Luke Bryan.

0: Big Country 92.5 KTWB. That is Luke Bryan's latest called Country, and she knows it. Robert Hawk with your OMG fun fact of the day. Thinking about websites, because everything has an app now. It's almost like everybody forgets the way that website addresses used to work. I mean, they still do. It was ingrained in everyone's mind that websites started with www, which was short for World Wide Web. So you'd go to www.miniclip.com. 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Well, the www is the only three-letter acronym that has three times more syllables than what it stands for. It is longer to just say the letters instead of saying World Wide Web, which has three syllables as opposed to nine. And because of this, it ended up getting dropped from marketing once computers became more integrated with society, which is also why we no longer ask to play games on www.freemathgames.com, but we still ask our parents' permission to visit disneychannel.com. But even that has faded out because you can just download the apps at this point. Travis Tritt, man, he knows that it's a great day to be alive. He's going to be coming up next.
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14: Mostly sunny skies and much warmer. Our high today near 80, south wind at 15 to 30 miles per hour. For tonight, mild weather, a low near 55, an isolated shower possible. Tomorrow, windy northwest winds at 20 to 40, high temperature 75, upper 70s on Wednesday. From the Storm Center at Kettleland TV, I'm meteorologist Brian Carstens.

Big Country 92.5 KTWB, the Stampede Hockey are playing the Fargo Force tomorrow night, 7:05. It is the final game of the Western Conference. The winner of tomorrow's game moves on and plays the Eastern Conference champion. And you can go B Caller 5 and B Caller 6, and you are winning a 4-pack of tickets to go to the game tomorrow night. 605-274-9250. 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
1: 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It is easy. 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You'll get a text back saying that you are registered, and if you don't, just try again. One qualifier this hour will win the grand prize on June 13th, along with the Honda Pioneer. 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Oh, it's over that. 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Just when

Country 92.5 KTWB. Yesterday was Mother's Day, and we watched what I find a very funny Mother's Day selection. We'll talk about it next. Prettiest girl.

0: Country, 92.5 KTWB. That is Chris Jansen singing about me and a beer. That was me over the weekend. But it's time for... Okay, so yesterday was Mother's Day, so our family watched Tangled. And I think it's funny because, you know, Rapunzel's mom... Okay, if you haven't seen it, you don't get the joke, and I apologize. But if you have, you totally laughed at why we watched it on Mother's Day. But Tangled is Disney's version of Rapunzel, you know, with the long hair, escaping from a tower, and then she ends up going on an adventure, and it's a great movie. Highly recommend. It is so good. And it's crazy to think that it's 16 years old this year. I love Tangled. It's awesome. Flynn Rider, great character. This movie is for all the families. My three-year-old son also really enjoyed this one a lot. He ended up watching most of the movie. And my wife, Dakota, she's seen this more than I have. So, Dakota, what are your thoughts on Disney's Tangled?
1: I really love this movie a lot. I remember watching it in high school, and me and my friends had a lot of quotes from that movie that we would just say all the time, and it was just silly. The story is great, overcoming fears, finding out what you want in life, not letting people control you. It's a great movie. I love every bit of it, and I think it's probably one of my favorite Disney movies. It's at least in my top 10, for sure. I always recommend this movie. It is fantastic from beginning to end.
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0: Big Country 92.5 KTWB Hawks Highlights brought to you by 49th Street Liquors. We're giving away a $25 gift card for you to go. Last night, we watched Disney's Tangled. I'm currently hanging out here with Jeff from Del Rapids. Now, Jeff, have you seen that movie, Tangled?
1: I have not seen that movie.
0: Oh, man. It is super solid. If you like classic fairy tales, it is really good.
1: That is something I might have to put on my watch list.
0: Absolutely. And because you're caller five, you just won yourself $25 to go to 49th Street Liquor.
1: Excellent. Thank you very much. I appreciate it.
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92.5 KTWB, the Stampede Hockey are playing the Fargo Force tomorrow night at 7 o'clock for the fifth game in a best of five. The winner wins the Western Conference, and you can go. Gonna pick two winners, Caller 5 and Caller 6. You're both gonna get a four-pack of tickets to go. 605-274-9250. 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

0: 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That is Low Cash with their song Wrong Hearts. 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
0: Yes, it's May 11th, which means it is Twilight Zone Day. Why? Nobody knows. There's a mystery there, and that's very Twilight Zone, isn't it? The first episode was in October 1959, and the last one was June of 64. No major milestones reached in May 11th, but the fan theory as to why, it's because Rod Serling served in the U.S. Army during World War II, part of the 511th Parachute Infantry Regiment. So, 511. All right, I guess so. If you haven't seen the show, what are you doing? Today is the perfect day to watch some of the best episodes. Revisit those classic ones like Nightmare at 20,000 Feet, It's a Good Life is one of the best episodes, or Time Enough at Last. Some of my favorites are number 12, Looks Just Like You, The Monsters Are Due on Maple Street, and What's in the Box. You know, it is time to enter the Twilight Zone.
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3: 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Big Country Weather.
4: Will be mild overnight, the low 56, then tomorrow sunny and windy and mild, 76 the high, northwest wind though 25 to 35 miles an hour. On Wednesday, sunny, just a gentle north breeze, 77 the high. On Thursday, windy, 83, maybe a few sprinkles possible. From the storm, Sarah Kelloland TV, I'm meteorologist Jay Trobeck.

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You have less than 9 minutes, coming up on 8 minutes, to text today's keyword, this hour's winning keyword, backcountry, B-A-C-K-C-O-U-N-T-R-Y. 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You can win it for dad for Father's Day, or if you're a father, you can win it and make some core memories with the kids. 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

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Today's 515 Funny is going to have you thinking about how Mother's Day was yesterday and some of the things that she might be saying to you. Let's laugh about those phrases after the latest from Ella Langley and Morgan Wallen.

0: Big Country 92.5 KTWB. That is the latest song. It is both Ella Langley and Morgan Wallen. That is called I Can't Love You Anymore. And if that was your first time hearing that song, don't worry. It was mine too. That's really solid, man. Ella Langley and Morgan Wallen are absolutely at the top of the country music genre at the moment. But it is currently 5:13 as you're clocked out, driving home, getting ready to make some dinner, enjoy the weather. It's currently 75 and sunny in Sioux Falls. A beautiful summer day, even though it's springtime. But let's laugh with today's 5:15 funny. Now, because Mother's Day was yesterday, we got Craig Shoemaker talking about things that a lot of moms end up saying to their kids.
1: I go home next week and visit my mom because I need new material. Moms are great. They're a wealth of material because they all say the same things. All moms said, sleep tight. Don't let the bed bugs bite. They wonder why we had nightmares growing up. I was under the covers with a flashlight and a can of Raid. Get out of here, little bed bug. You're not going to get me. This is a good one. Don't get smart with me, mister. What do you want me to be, an idiot? No, duh. Remember, duh? We should use that as adults, duh. I'd love to see somebody on Jeopardy. Yeah, Alex, no, duh. How would you like a beating? What are my options? I'm gonna knock you in the middle of next week. Make it Thursday, I got a test on Wednesday. This hurts me more than it hurts you. Oh yeah, give me the belt.
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Big Country 92.5 KTWB, the Sioux Falls Stampede are absolutely dominating. Let's talk about what happened over the weekend and what we can expect from tomorrow night's game after Megan Maroney on Big Country.

0: Country 92.5 KTWB. That is Megan Maroney with her song Beautiful Things. Robert Hawk here. The Sioux Falls Stampede have split the wins in Fargo over the weekend. Friday night's game went into triple overtime. It was almost midnight, and then Fargo ended up winning that game. But on Saturday, we went into overtime again, and the Stampede came out on top, which means that both the Sioux Falls Stampede and the Fargo Force have two wins in this best of five series. And the final game is going to be at the Denny Sanford Premier Center tomorrow night. That means this is it. Whoever wins tomorrow night's game is the winner of the Western Conference. Muskegon Lumberjacks and the Madison Capitals, they are on the Eastern Conference, and they are also both at two wins. Their final game is tonight. Might be starting in like 15 minutes, something like that. But whoever wins that game will win the Eastern Conference, and then that's who we will play when we win tomorrow night. So let's keep rooting. Let's keep getting pumped up for the Sioux Falls Stampede, and let's get that Premier Center packed for that game. You know what? Caller 5, caller 6. Gonna take two winners right now. You're both gonna get a 4-pack of tickets to see the final game of the Western Conference. 605-274-9250 for 2 4-packs of tickets tomorrow night. It starts at 7 o'clock. It's going to be a great game. Chris Jansen, he's going to be coming up next.
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13: Will be partly cloudy overnight, the low 56 degrees. Then tomorrow, sunny and windy, but mild, 76 with a northwest wind 25 to 35 miles an hour. On Wednesday, sunny, 77 with a light north breeze. Thursday, partly cloudy, windy, 83 with a few sprinkles possible. From the Storm Center, I'm meteorologist Jay Trobeck.

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Big Country, 92.5 KTWB, Dylan Marlowe, Dylan Scott, it's the boys back home, Julia Kay. Welcome to Monday evening. It's Bailey Zimmerman and Chevy Silverado and Big Country, KTWB.

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How would you like to win tickets to go see Dierks Bentley at the Denny Sanford Premier Center coming up in June? I will tell you what you got to do after John.

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1: 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So you know Dierks Bentley's coming to Sioux Falls. He'll be at the Premier Center Saturday, June 20th. It's the South Dakota Cattlemen's Foundation benefit for Feeding South Dakota. And we've got tickets for you. Ryan Kelly's got them for you. 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You just text it to us. Our number is 605-274-9250. You do have to have it into us by noon. And you're entered into our daily drawing for Dierks Bentley tickets. Those tickets, there's still some available for you. And you can get all that information, learn all about it on our KTWB app and at ktwb.com.
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